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My verses are soft, soft green, but also a flaming red. My verses are like wounded fawns seeking refuge in the forest. I want to share my fate

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1: 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I'm trying not to run, but I'm flesh and bone, so you better

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2: Zolang ik nog bemin, kan ik.

That's unlikely. Fuck you, I ain't ask you to like me. Watch for that snake, he might bite me. Watch out for anybody moving spicy. Do what you do, but just do it precisely. They gotta talk to you nicely. 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I just hope you ain't taking it.